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And welcome to Ramkat Radio. Yeah, it's crazy very easy. So pull yourself towards yourself there and listen to Pieter from 7 to 9 on Ramkat Radio. This is maandag. Bloody amazing. 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Was your

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0: Daar sê, Bless Bridges, waar vaarwel tot ziens. 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Ons kom, wel ons is nader einde se kant toe, kom ons, julle ken allemaal vir Nana Muscuri, ek gaan nie haar pedigree gee nie, dit mors, of dit vat die tyd, so Harry Belafonte en Nana Muscuri sing saam, en hulle sing vir ons die volgende ene, Try to Remember.
1: So very long. Very long. When Nana was tiny, and Harry was
2: a tiny little young man.
1: Yes, thank you. We came together and we performed in concert halls all over the world. Each night was a memorable one. We'd now like to recreate for you one tiny little experience that we had not so long ago. We hope you enjoy it.

0: somewhere. What time zone am I on? What country am I in?
1: It doesn't matter. It's 5 o'clock somewhere.
0: It's always on 5 in Margaritaville, come to think of it.
1: Yeah, I heard it did.
0: You've been there, haven't you?
1: Yes, sir.
0: I've seen your boat there.
1: I've been to Margaritaville a few times.
0: All right. Well, that's good.
1: Stumble all the way back.
0: Okay. We just want to make sure you can keep it between the navigational beacons.
1: Between the buoys. I got it.
0: All right. Well, it's 5 o'clock. Let's go somewhere.
1: I'm ready. Crank it up.
0: Let's get out of here.
1: I'm gone.

0: me. Come take out the garbage.
1: In a minute, Mom. Hello?
2: Where are you?
3: You're what? Missing it.
2: Get down here right now.
1: Where are you?
2: We're in the tunnel.
3: You have 5 minutes.
2: Get down here right now. Okay. Hurry.

0: Morgen by u so, as ek in William Stanley, 7:17, Saterdag 9:19. Morgen Bloemfontein, 5:14, Saterdag 6:16. Morgen Kaapstad, 12:16, Saterdag 13:17. Morgen Durban, 15:20, Saterdag 15:21. Morgen Johannesburg, 5:15, Saterdag 6:18. Morgen Kimberley, 6:16, Saterdag 8:19. Morgen Mafeking, 5:17, Saterdag 7:20. Morgen Bombela, Nelspruit, 7:21, Saterdag 7:23. Morgen Pietermaritzburg, 6:18, Saterdag 5:21. Morgen Polokwane, Pietersburg, 9:19, Saterdag 8:21. Morgen Elizabeth, 11:17, Saterdag 12:19. Morgen Pretoria, 7:17, Saterdag 8:19.
1: Koue kom.
0: Ja.

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It's time for the final countdown. 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

love you quite as often as I could have. And maybe I didn't treat you quite as good as I should have. Little things I should have said and done, I just never

happy that you're mine. Little things I should have said and done.